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0: This week on iCountry Mornings with me, Tracy Lynn, score yourself a $100 OLG voucher with the Morning Mindbender. Imagine winning the lottery. It's you, me, and country music is the perfect way to start your day. Good times, big laughs, a big cup of coffee, and your favorite country hits every morning with me, Tracy Lynn. 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

We have one of the hottest collabs in years. 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
2: 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You decide if it's a Bailey Zimmerman song. 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
1: Starting on Tuesday for a week, Nelson between Stanley and Park Road will have some partial road closures in between 7 a.m. to 5 p.m. as they do some engineering work. And wrapping up on Monday is the Huff Avenue closure between Sydenham and Wesley, 7 a.m. to 5 p.m. It's the all-weather drive main event. 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I'm Dan Dealey. That's Hot Country Traffic.
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3: Once again, a reminder that on Tuesday, Nelson between Stanley and Park will have partial road closures until May 25th, 7 a.m. to 5 p.m. They'll be doing some work over there. Colburn Street, the Lorne Bridge work continues. That starts at 8:30 this morning until May 20th. 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It's a match made at the pump. I'm Dan Dealey. That's Hot Country Traffic.
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1: I was all but 22, I think, at the time. I'd been out on the road, lonely at night. 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
1: Good morning. It's currently 4 degrees in Brantford, 3 degrees in Kitchener, and 8 degrees in Hamilton. The dollar's trading for 72.72 cents U.S., gas holding at $1.89.9 cents per liter at most GTA stations. It is Friday, May the 15th, and I'm Rob Kerwane. The Promises Police Watchdog says the Brantford Police Service officers who were involved in the shooting death of a 33-year-old did not commit a criminal offense. The SIU says officers were called to a home on Wangertsky Parkway and Linden Road in Brantford on January 16th. A man had held his female partner hostage at knife point and officers forced their way into a bedroom after failed negotiation attempts. They opened fire as the man went to stab the woman, and SIU Director Joseph Martineau says the officers resorting to gunfire constituted a reasonable force to defend the woman. As the clock ticks down for Ontario's remaining supervised drug consumption sites, those who rely on the centers say they worry about how they'll survive without them. Riley Bisson says without the Moss Park site in downtown Toronto, she's certain she'll end up behind bars, in a hospital, or dead on the street. The Ontario government announced it will stop funding the province's 8 remaining safe injection sites in June, a move that has sparked fear among harm reduction advocates who say it will lead to more overdose deaths. The government says it is investing $560 million to replace drug consumption sites with 29 homelessness and addiction recovery treatment hubs. The province's top court is expected to release its decision today in the case of former fashion mogul Peter Nygaard, who is contesting his sexual assault convictions and prison sentence. The 84-year-old was convicted of 4 counts of sexual assault in 2023 and sentenced to 11 years in prison. The charges stem from allegations dating from the 1980s until the mid-2000s. Nygaard's appeal argued his sentence was excessive and the trial judge made several errors in law and is asking for his conviction to be quashed or set aside for a new trial. In sports, captain Nick Suzuki and Jake Evans scored 68 points apart late in the second period, and the Montreal Canadiens defeated the Buffalo Sabres 6-3 to take a 3-2 lead in their second round series. Montreal will host Game 6 on Saturday night. Your hot country forecast, mainly sunny today, a high 19, clear tonight with a low of 8. Tomorrow, increasing cloudiness, scattered showers late in the day with a high of 20, sunny on Sunday with a high of 24 degrees. Right now, it's 4 degrees in Brantford, 3 degrees in Kitchener, and 8 degrees in Hamilton. I'm Rob Kerwane.
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0: 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It's Hot Country Mornings with Tracy.

she's one of them girls. Good morning. It's Friday. It finally is Friday. Every day I woke up this week, I'm like, it's Friday. Today's Friday. Have a great weekend. And then I realized, no, but today really is Friday. So congratulations, guys. Coffee cheers to you. You made it. We made it. It's always great waking up with you. 1-877-505-3692. Warm temperatures and a long weekend. Oh, my goodness. Like, we're going to see the sun. We're going to feel the heat on our bodies. We're going to be sweating, opening up those pools, golfing, barbecues. Whatever you're doing this weekend, it is going to put you in a good mood because it's going to be sunny and it's going to be warm. And we finally deserve that. Like, we deserve this. We need this in our life. 1-877-505-3692. Hit us up on the text line. Check in. Say hi. Friday brings new music next hour. And we have a brand new voice that you have not heard before on Hot Country. It's deemed as the summer anthem. So I think you're going to love it. Jeremy Johnson will be stopping by at around 8 o'clock. He's going to be talking about the Breakout Artist Contest that actually submissions end today at noon. So if you are hesitating, if you should enter the contest, well, wait till Jeremy gets here because he's going to convince you to submit your OG music. 1-877-505-3692. We've already covered that it's Friday. It's you, me, country music. The coffee tastes amazing. No need to hit the snooze button because we have one more day and then the long weekend is loading. Yeah, we're going to have a great show together. You got Riley Green now, 610. I'm Tracy Lynn, and this is Hot Country Mornings.

0: Friday, baby. Friday. That's our mood. I think we're all feeling it today. We're ready for it. We need this long weekend. And it's not that we need the long weekend. We need the sun. We need, like, I'm see-through right now. Like, I am so pale. And I'm going to talk about what happened during a shopping experience at the end of the hour. Not long. In a few minutes, okay? At the end of the hour, we're gonna talk about this because I'm still like... Oh. You know, Jason Aldean tickets this afternoon with Ryan. And of course, the Luke Combs tickets, the ultimate Luke Combs contest happening online. That's where you're going to win tickets. You're going to win his vinyl, some merch, and you're going to be a roadie for the afternoon. How cool is that? And Post Malone and Jelly Roll tickets on your Hot Country Countdown tomorrow, Saturday at 9 a.m. and again, Sunday at noon. So we got a lot of tickets up for grabs, okay? Yeah, I know. We told you that we were going to keep you connected and keep you at going to all your favorite artist shows because we know that life can be expensive. So it's kind of cool if you can win yourself a pair of free tickets, right? Last night, I watched Dallas again. I have to say, the ladies of the 80s, so beautiful. Oh, I was like, gosh, they're just stunning. No bras, no Botox, just drama and blush. And I was like, dang, that's just a beautiful life. Even the women getting out of the swimming pool. Okay, now their bathing suits were full bathing suits. They were beautiful. Even getting out of the pool, their makeup was perfect. They must have had like solid waterproof makeup back in the 80s. And they were absolutely stunning. I'm obsessed. I'm still obsessed with this. And I'm like, I don't even know how many seasons because it ran from 79 to like 1991. So, I mean, I've got a lot of watching to do. So good. I was just staring at them and I'm like, wow, just perfect. No bras, no Botox, just drama and blush. Just drama and blush. I want that on a t-shirt like that. That would be, that's the model of my life. Good morning.
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0: Sunny skies today. High of 19. Overnight clear skies. Low of 8. And for Saturday, increasing cloudiness. A few showers on and off. We could see a thunderstorm. High of 19 with a cloudy low of 11 Sunday. Sunny skies, high of 25 with a low of 12. And holiday Monday, sunny skies. Temperatures reaching a high of 30 degrees with a low of 19.
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2: It's starting to wake up a little bit out on the Brantford City streets, places like St. Paul and Brant as well, Colburn, but we're in really good shape. And if you're getting on and off the 403, we might have some work on the 403 westbound at Rest Acres. I say Mike, because we never seem to see any delays, which is wonderful news for those driving to London. It's Yellow Weather Drive, made in Vancouver, and uncommon value at your local Subaru dealer where spring weather doesn't stand a chance. I'm Dan Dealey. That's Hot Country Traffic.
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3: I just think it's, you know, people can see themselves, I think, in me a little bit in some ways, you know. Yeah, I'm just the same guy.

Ella Langley. Be her, 6:33. Oh, TGIF. Baby, you made it. We made it. It sounds so good. It's finally here. Warmer temperatures. Looks like Saturday might be a great day to get all your errands done. Even though it is going to be warm, there could be some showers coming through or just increasing cloudiness. So that's a great day to get out there and make sure that you are ready for the long weekend. And I've noticed a lot of stores are opened on Victoria Day for... I was very shocked. I've been seeing all these signs saying open, open. So definitely plan ahead because I have no idea. I guess if the stores are open, maybe garbage will still take place. I have no idea what's going on with all of that. But yeah, it's a long weekend. A lot of barbecues, a lot of people getting together, you know, opening up that pool. Oh, by the way, big news yesterday. Lainey Wilson got married. She got married. Yeah, it was. Oh, she was beautiful. Absolutely stunning. I love that she kept it under wraps because she kept playing. Oh, I don't know when we're going to do this. And I felt like she wanted to get it done before the whole Taylor Swift wedding that's supposed to be happening next month or over the next few months. So, yes, Lainey Wilson and her beau Duck. They're married. They actually wrote personal vows and they did it together away from their family and

friends. They had a little private thing with themselves, with their vows, and then they went and celebrated. Who do you think was there? Like, I saw pictures of Jelly Roll, Luke Bryan. Oh, I wonder if this guy was there. Kane Brown, Turn It Up, Like I Love Country Music. Good morning, guys. It's you, me, and country music.

0: about you? Good morning, 641. Your morning mind bender for that OLG $100 voucher. 55% of people haven't done this in the last 3 years. 1-877-505-3692. 55% of people haven't done this in the last 3 years. What is it? Let us know on that text line. So yeah, we are loading a long weekend, pool openings, golf, barbecues, campfires. And with these warmer temperatures, perfect time to get over to McDonald's. Go see our friends over at McDonald's. They have the whole new drink lineup, which, oh, so good. And I love the price point of it. It actually, you know, it helps this time of the world. Any deal helps, right? So go over there. The drinks have gone viral on TikTok as well. And the other thing about warmer temperatures and sunshine, long weekends, shorts, clothes that, get out of those jogging pants. Stopped by a store last night because I went and got my eyebrows waxed and I started feeling like a woman again. And then I went in to go find a pair of shorts. What has happened with our shorts, ladies? Everything is hanging out. Where did they go? Okay, I thought longer shorts were back in style. All I found were these like coochie shorts. Everything would be dropping out. Everything would be lopsided. I don't even know how to explain it. But like my face, I'm like, this is not possible. And then I run into someone that I haven't seen in a very long time. And she was looking at my face and I went, oh, I just got my eyebrows waxed. And she's like, oh, you're looking at the shorts too, eh? And I go, yeah. What happened to them? She goes, I have no idea. She goes, I am so depressed right now. And I'm like, there's no words. What happened? What has happened to our clothes? 1-877-505-3692. Good morning.
1: Hot country weather.
0: A mix of sun and cloud today. High of 19. Overnight, clear skies. A low of 8. And for Saturday, increasing cloudiness in the morning. A few showers on and off. Temperatures hanging around 19 with a cloudy low of 11. Sunday, sunny skies. High of 25 with a clear low of 12. Monday, sunny skies. High of 30 degrees with a cloudy low of 19. Tuesday, high of 30 with a mix of sun and cloud.
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2: The sun is shining bright out there, so if you're heading eastbound on Colburn or the 403, hope you have some shades. It will be a bit of a visibility issue at this time as we're seeing things wake up a bit. Usual suspects, Wayne Gretzky Parkway, and of course, Colburn and Rest Acres, both directions around Bethel. 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I'm Dan Dealey. That's Hot Country Traffic.
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2: Good morning. It's currently 4 degrees in Brantford, 4 in Kitchener, and 8 degrees in Hamilton. The dollar is trading for 72.79 cents U.S., and gas is holding at $1.89.9 cents a liter at most GTA stations. It's Friday, May the 15th, and I'm Rob Kerwane. An OPP officer has been charged with manslaughter in the fatal shooting of a man in Norfolk County. The Special Investigations Unit says the officers on Lake Erie last summer tried to stop the operator of a personal watercraft at the McDonald Turkey Point Marina. It says the officer fired his gun at the 22-year-old man during the arrest and the victim was pronounced dead. Director Joseph Martino says he has reasonable grounds to believe that the constable committed a criminal offense in relation to the shooting. The price of gas continues to hover near historic highs, with no signs that it will return to normal before the travel-heavy summer season. Currently, the average price of unleaded gas is around $2 per liter. The costly upward trend comes just as Canadians were hoping to gear up for spring road trips and summer getaways, with the ripple effect also poised to boost inflation and weigh on economic growth. Alberta could be moving one step closer to getting its much-desired pipeline. Prime Minister Mark Carney and Premier Danielle Smith are meeting in Calgary today to announce the next steps in their landmark energy pact. Carney says it will feature an implementation agreement on industrial carbon pricing and advance a potential new pipeline. The two governments signed a memorandum of understanding last year, committing to a number of steps to eventually have a bitumen pipeline built to the West Coast. The City of Toronto is releasing the second wave of free tickets for the World Cup Fan Festival today. Fans can secure general admission tickets after the online portal opens at 10 a.m. Eastern Time. The first allotment of 220,000 free tickets were snapped up within 4 hours of becoming available last week. The city says premium tickets, listed for between $100 and $300 before tax and fees, remain available for purchase. The Fan Festival is said to be held at Fort York National Historic Site and the Bentway Park starting June 11th. Until July 19th during match days. In sports, the Toronto Blue Jays are on the road as they open a 3-game series against the Tigers in Detroit tonight. Toronto's coming off a 5-3 win over Tampa Bay that snapped a 3-game losing streak. Your Hot Country forecast, mainly sunny today, a high 19, clear tonight, a low of 8, tomorrow increasing cloudiness, scattered afternoon showers with a high of 20, sunny on Sunday, a high of 24 degrees. Right now it's 4 degrees in Brantford, 4 in Kitchener, and 8 in Hamilton. I'm Rob Kerwane.
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0: From the McDonald's studios, this is Hot Country Mornings with Tracy Lynn.

Jordan Davis, Luke Bryan by Dirk. Good morning, guys. It is Friday, TGIF. Yes, you made it. We made it. We were here. We're at our final destination that we wait for all week long, 7:08. Your morning mind bender. 55% of people haven't done this in the last 3 years. What is it? Congrats goes out to Jody. Change your voicemail was the correct answer. Change your voicemail. Kareen, Lekka, good morning. Good morning, Pat, Kevin, Sandra, Sharon, George, Van, Angel. Guys, thanks for playing along. Good luck. We'll be resuming all of this again on Tuesday. Remember, Monday is a holiday, so we are off. It will just be music, but we will be back in the studio on Tuesday. Yeah, well, you know what? It's a long weekend. I'm already tapped out. And don't forget, tomorrow on your Hot Country Countdown, Post Malone and Jelly Roll tickets up for grabs Saturday at 9, again Sunday at noon. And Ryan this afternoon will have your Jason Aldean tickets up for grabs. All the details on our website. There's a lot of things that we're giving away, a lot of stuff for giveaways and contesting, concert tickets. So make sure that you're always going to the website. You can listen live right from there. And if you're heading to a barbecue this weekend, and they're saying, okay, what are you bringing? You say, I'm bringing the music. Google and Alexa know us. You can just stream us right off our website. And the best part is there's no dishes. There's no cleanup. Just a lot of fun when you keep Hot Country on. Yes, day and night, we're always there for you. Good morning. It's you, me, and country music. It's time to crank this one up. Rise and shine. It's Friday. What are you waiting for? Let's get this day started. Ella Langley now, 7:09. I'm Tracy Lynn, and we are so happy that you decided to join us this morning on Hot Country Mornings.

0: Aaron Goodvin. You are. Good morning. How are you? TGIF 716. So summer is around the corner. It's the unofficial kickoff to summer with the May 2-4 weekend upon us. So you should know about this warm weather footwear debate happening on social media. And no, it's not wearing socks with sandals. That is out. A woman is going viral on TikTok for a video where she cries as she says how upsetting it is to see men wearing flip-flops. Through her tears, she says, can men please stop wearing flip-flops? It's really gross. It's just a quick clip, maybe some, you know, I don't know if she's just doing this for the sake of getting a reaction, but a lot of women in the comments are agreeing with this. They're agreeing with men not wearing flip-flops. Now, some are saying, no, it's actually, this is very serious. Someone said the toe hair, I cannot. Another lady says the worst is the jeans flip-flop combo. Sandals are fine, but flip-flops, it's over the line. I think flip-flops are better than sandals. I mean, that's just a me thing. Now, one woman named Molly said, my husband has orthopedic flip-flops. Another person said, Molly, this is horrendous. And another joke, good luck with your divorce. You've got this. The video has had over 28 million views, okay? 5 million likes, 187,000 bookmarks, 28,000 comments. Yes. So people they're upset about men wearing flip-flops. Another person's like, why are we body shaming men in flip-flops? Why are we body shaming men's feet? 1-877-505-3692. What do you guys think about this? Is men wearing flip-flops worse than socks and sandals? How about Crocs? Let's add Crocs into the footwear debate. 1-877-505-3692.
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0: A mix of sun and cloud today. High of 19 overnight. Clear, low of 8. And for Saturday, increasing cloudiness in the morning. A few showers, high of 19 with a low of 11. And for Sunday, sunny skies, high of 25 with a low of 12. And holiday Monday, sunny skies, temperatures reaching a high of 30 degrees with a low of 19.
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2: We do have the work on the Garden Avenue Bridge, and we're starting to see a little bit of slowdown around the 403 as people are opting to use Wayne Gretzky or King George to jump on the 403. And remember, the Paris Road work that is between Oak Park and Dundas, starting to see some minor delays on Dundas and Governors around the vicinity. 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I'm Dan Dealey. That's Hot Country Traffic.
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2: Vincent Mason was recently doing an interview with CountryNow.com when he said he's always loved country music. He said he's loved country music since he was a little guy, and in high school he listened to it all the time. He grew up in Georgia, so he said that it was the perfect combination. King Brown says that giving back to his hometown has shaped him into who he is. He said giving back to Chattanooga is just as important to me because it's my hometown. I feel like they've given me everything. They taught me and brought me up. Just going through everything that I went through here and the people that I've met. I just love giving back to people. He said it's his hometown, so why not? And big country news, Lainey Wilson and Devlin Duck Hodges recently exchanged vows beside a waterfall in Dixon, Tennessee. She wore a custom Oscar de la Renta gown with cherry blossoms. Lainey looked absolutely beautiful. She had a white horse-drawn carriage before walking down the aisle, and that is the lowdown.
0: 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Should we pick it or kick it?
2: Oh, yes. Friday brings new music. It's time for Pick It or Kick It. This is where you get to have your say.

Kevin Adcock, wannabe. Pick it or kick it. 1-877-505-3692. What do you guys think? Good morning, Chantel. Chantel says, love Gavin Adcock. Pick it. Girl, we agree with you. This was a vibe. This is a vibe heading into a long weekend, the unofficial kickoff to summer. What do you guys think? Pick it or kick it. 1-877-505-3692. This is where you get to have your say on your favorite radio station.

It's you, me, and country music. It's the perfect way to spend the morning together, especially on a Friday. Warm temperatures, sunshine. I mean, how can you not be smiling today? 7:37, we heard new music from Gavin Adcock. He was singing a song called Wannabe, and we wanted to know, what'd you guys think? Pick it or kick it? We have Jessie entering the conversation. She says, good morning. Hate to say it, but kick it wasn't feeling it. And of course, we've got Chantel saying, Pickett, I love Gavin Adcock. What do you guys think? 1-877-505-3692. And we've had a few people chiming in on this topic of women are now begging men to stop wearing flip-flops. It's another footwear debate as, you know, the weathers get warm. The huge debate of socks and sandals. Now this, men are like, stop shaming us. Like, what's the big deal? Paula is saying, nothing wrong with men wearing flip-flops as long as they don't wear socks with them. I get it. Hey, yeah, amen to that. Socks and sandals. I think that was a song. Socks and sandals. That's going to be in your head all day. Jen, good morning. She says, I've never really given it much thought or paid attention to what guys wear on their feet during the summer. It's hot out. I mean, whatever keeps you cool. Let's leave the guys alone. Let's not comment about men's toe hair, because could you imagine if they were commenting on our underarm hair or our leg hair? Oh, you opened up it. You just went wild on us there, girl. And yeah, we agree. I agree with you 100%. 1-877-505-3692.

0: We are sliding into a long weekend, May 2-4 weekend. How awesome is that? What you see is basically what you're getting. Sunshine, and warm temps. 1-877-505-3692. You guys are quiet this morning. You guys are already at the cottage hanging out on the road. We hope that you bring us along for your road trip this weekend, all your barbecues, your golfing. Yeah, pool opening. It's a big weekend. 1-877-505-3692. Make sure you make a stop over on our High Country website. Ryan will have your tickets for Jason Aldean this afternoon, tomorrow during the countdown, and on Sunday. So Saturday 9, Sunday at noon, Post Malone Jelly Roll tickets up for grabs. Yeah, lots of stuff going on. Dutton Ranch premieres tonight. Beth and Rip are back. Are you planning on watching? Let us know on the text line. Now, Dutton Ranch premieres with a double episode release tonight, and it will run through July 3rd. There was a quote that had just came out from a critic. Now, this is what they're saying about it. Ultimately, Dutton Ranch is perfect for anyone who loves and misses Yellowstone, but it appears, but the appeal goes beyond that. Oh, that's kind of a good review, right? I think we're ready for this. We don't have Landman. Marshall's is good. You know, we had Riley Green on there and, you know, it was good. But I don't know. I feel like Dutton Ranch is going to surpass our expectations, right? So are you going to be watching it? 1-877-505-3692. Or maybe you're on the other side and you're going, you know what? Can we not just be done? Can we not just be done with Yellowstone? I mean, they kind of have done us wrong. They made us wait so long to finish the series. They killed everyone off. And I'll be watching. It's a double episode. Dutton Ranch premiering tonight. I'm excited to see Beth and Rip and get caught up with them. Good morning. It's Yumi and Country Music.
1: Hot Country weather.
0: A mix of sun and cloud today. High of 19 overnight. Clear skies. Low of 8. And for Saturday, increasing cloudiness in the morning. A few showers on and off. High of 19 with a cloudy low of 11. And for Sunday, sunny skies. High of 25 with a clear low of 12. And holiday Monday, sunny. High of 30. And a look ahead to Tuesday. A mix of sun and cloud with a high of 32.
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2: Well, still in pretty good shape right now on the Brantford City streets, as some projects have started already, like the work on Huff Avenue between Sydenham and West, the work on 9 Garden Avenue as well. 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I'm Dan Dealey. That's Hot Country Traffic.
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1: Tracy Lynn will be back with Hot Country Mornings in minutes. 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
2: Good morning. It's currently 6 degrees in Brantford, 6 in Kitchener, and 9 degrees in Hamilton. The dollar's trading for 72.79 cents U.S. Gas is holding at $1.89.9 cents a liter at most GTA stations. It's Friday, May the 15th, and I'm Rob Kerwane. Ontario Provincial Police say an investigation is underway at the Guelph Lake Conservation Area. Wellington County OPP were called to the scene around 3 o'clock Thursday afternoon to a weapons complaint. In an email this morning, OPP confirmed it was a pellet gun involved and there is no threat to the public. No one was hurt. This morning, the area reopened at 6 a.m. with no alerts to the public. Police in Niagara have charged a mental health counselor following an investigation into an alleged assault at a specialized school facility in Welland. The Niagara Regional Police Service says its child abuse unit began investigating in April after concerns were raised about the use of restraint techniques on a child at the Mountain View Center for Innovative Learning located on Merrittville Highway in Welland. According to police, investigators determined a mental health counselor had allegedly used restraint techniques outside the scope of their training and that the actions amounted to excessive force. On Thursday, police say that 22-year-old Madison Porklap of Grimsby was charged with one count of assault. Former fashion mogul Peter Nygaard will likely hear the result of his appeal case today in relation to his sexual assault convictions and prison sentence. The 84-year-old was convicted of 4 counts of sexual assault in 2023 and sentenced to 11 years in prison. Nygaard's appeal argued his sentence was excessive and that the trial judge made several errors in law, including the admission of expert testimony on the effects of trauma. And in sports, the Montreal Canadiens are one win away from the NHL's Eastern Conference Final. The Habs thumped the Sabres 6-3 in Buffalo last night, thanks to 4 unanswered goals after the hosts held a 3-2 lead coming out of the first period. Montreal hosts Game 6 tomorrow night. Out west, Vegas ousted Anaheim with a 5-1 Game 6 win and will next play the Colorado Avalanche. Your Hot Country forecast, mainly sunny skies today with a high of 19, UV index 7 or high, clear tonight, a low of 8. Tomorrow, increasing cloudiness, scattered showers late in the day with a high of 20, UV index 8 or very high, sunny on Sunday with a high of 24 degrees. Currently, it is 6 degrees in Brantford, 6 degrees in Kitchener, and we're sitting at 9 degrees in Hamilton. I'm Rob Kerwane.
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0: Friday brings friends, and our good friend Jeremy Johnson from Birthday Cake Records is in the studio. Good morning.
1: Good morning, Tracy Lynn. I'm happy to be here.
0: Happy that you are here, and I love that we're matching.
1: That's right. That's right. We've got an aligned look today.
0: Yes, and we're matching with our colors.
1: That's right.
0: We've blended perfectly on a Friday morning leading into a long weekend.
1: That's right. We're both ready to kick off a great long weekend.
0: And hopefully it stays nice out. I can't do this anymore, Jeremy.
1: Fingers crossed. Fingers crossed.
0: Yes. Well, coming up in just a few moments, Jeremy's going to be talking about our Breakout Artist Contest because today is the last day to get your original videos in. And that's at noon today.
1: That's right. There's still a little time. You can get it in under the wire. So we'd love to see as many submissions as possible. We want to know who's out there.
0: Yes. And if you have been contemplating if you should do this or if you should not do this, this is your sign. This is your sign to just do it. And Jeremy's going to go through everything that's involved in this process, which it is very simple. But I mean, you're getting an incredible package if you're an artist, a country artist out there, singer, songwriter. This is great.
1: That's exactly right. We're out there right now looking for new talent. Mm-hmm. We want an original song. We want to hear you sing and perform it. And we don't care at all who does the video. If it's on your phone, if it's a professional, whatever it is, we just want to get to know you.
0: Yep, and we will in just a few moments. I'm Tracy Lynn. Thanks for hanging out with us on Hot Country Mornings.

0: We love when Friday brings friends. And of course, Jeremy Johnson is the ultimate friend to have in studio, especially on a Friday morning. Jeremy, today's the last day to get in for the breakout artist contest that we have for Route 905.
1: That's exactly right. And I'm so happy to be here in the Hot Country studio and chatting with you, Tracy Lynn, and talking to everybody. And we are so excited about the submissions we're getting. There is so much great talent out there.
0: Unbelievable the response that we have had. Now, guys, if you have been contemplating, should you submit your work, if you're a country artist out there and you're independent and you're thinking, I don't know, this is your sign to do it right now. So go over to the Hot Country website, get your submissions in. What you will win is this. Okay, it is so big. Not only will you get aired and an interview on Hot Country for our breakout artist segment on our Hot Country Countdown, you get a career boosting prize pack from Birthday Cake Records, aka Jeremy Johnson. And you get a spot at Route 905, a performance slot. How awesome is that? Like, this is a great package because having your advice and your consult added to this, this is huge.
1: Well, this is the way that new artists get discovered. I mean, we want folks to call their friends, to call their neighbors, to get those submissions in. And it's an opportunity for us to be able to work together to set you up for success, to get some music out, to understand what's missing in your career. Mm-hmm. What do you need to succeed in the market? So we're really excited to be talking to these new artists.
0: And to have that time with you, career boosting prize pack by Birthday Cake Records, Jeremy Johnson. You're going to walk them through the process. You're going to analyze their stuff. You're going to help them.
1: That's exactly right. We're going to listen to the music. We're going to take a look at what's happening. We're going to figure out how to do it better. We're really excited.
0: Birthday Cake Records, Route 905, and Hot Country. We could be finding the next biggest country star.
1: We will be finding the next biggest country star.
0: Yes.
1: We're on a search right
0: now.
1: We're
0: on a search, guys. You have until noon. Jeremy, thank you so much for hanging out with us.
1: Hey, it's been a real pleasure.
2: Country weather.
0: A mix of sun and cloud today, high of 19. Overnight, clear skies, low of 8. And for Saturday, increasing cloudiness in the morning. We could see a little bit of showers coming our way, high of 19 with a cloudy low of 11. And for Sunday, sunny skies, high of 25 with a clear low of 12. And for holiday Monday, sunny skies, high of 30. And for Tuesday, a mix of sun and cloud, temperatures staying around 30.
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3: Well, looks like we have some road work over at the corner of St. Paul in Brant. There are some delays in the area as things are moving pretty well still on Colburn and Veterans Memorial Parkway. We normally see it a bit busy, but just some minor off and on delays. Same thing around the 403 on King George, Wayne Gretzky, and Garden Avenue. 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It's match made at the pump. I'm Dan Dealey. That's Hot Country Traffic.
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1: 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Yeah, let's do it. Here we go. 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
4: Vincent Mason was recently doing an interview with CountryNow.com when he said he's always loved country music. He said he's loved country music since he was a little guy, and in high school he listened to it all the time. He grew up in Georgia, so he said that it was the perfect combination. King Brown says that giving back to his hometown has shaped him into who he is. He said giving back to Chattanooga is just as important to me because it's my hometown. I feel like they've given me everything. They taught me and brought me up. Just going through everything that I went through here and the people that I've met, I just love giving back to people. He said it's his hometown, so why not? And big country news, Lainey Wilson.

0: What you see is what you get out there. Oh, yeah. We are loading a long weekend, and it's a beauty. It's a beauty. Sunglasses and sunscreen and a cold beer. It's going to be great. It's going to be amazing. 1-877-505-3692. That was Cody Johnson with The Fall, 834. I'm Tracy Lynn. So glad that we're hanging out with each other. We're so glad that you decided to start your day right here with Hot Country Mornings. Ryan, this afternoon, we'll have those Jason Aldean tickets. And tomorrow during the Hot Country Countdown, Saturday at 9 and again Sunday at noon, Post Malone and Jelly Roll tickets are up for grabs. Yep, you can't go wrong. And you got to make sure you're always going over to the website so that you are ready for everything that is going on. Starting on Tuesday, we have Reckla and Dean Brody tickets up for grabs on the morning show. And in the afternoon, there's Bailey Zimmerman tickets. Make sure you're following us on socials. High Country Crew, High Country Radio, and I'm on there too. Tracy Lynn on air. You just never know what's going to pop up on there. A lot of things going on. It's a Friday. We're still asking you, do you want to pick it or kick it? Gavin Adcock, wannabe. We've had a lot of pickets come through. Good morning, Nicole. Nicole is saying how she saw Gavin and Morgan last September. He was amazing. Pick it, pick it, pick it. We did have one person saying that they wanted to kick it because they weren't feeling it. That's okay, Jesse. This is your radio station. You get to have your say in whatever you want. I thought it was a good summer song, a good vibe heading into a long weekend. You know, it had that, yeah, let's party. Let's just have a good old time together. Like the vibes you get when you're hanging out with Hot Country every morning, right? Sam Hunt now on Hot Country Mornings.
1: I don't know if you were looking at me or not. You probably smile like that all the time. I don't mean to bother you, but

0: It's Friday. It's a long weekend. And all the vibes are upon us. I hope to be back in studio on Tuesday with a whole new attitude. I plan on getting an attitude adjustment over the long weekend. I'm a much better person and funnier with a tan line, sunburn. Okay, no, we won't get the sunburn because, you know, we want to protect our skin. Everybody put your sunscreen on. And there's a note right there. Fact, make sure you check the expiry date of your sunscreen so you do not get a sunburn. But I'm just saying, I'm just a nicer person with a tan, you know, and my freckles come out. Like, I don't know, I just feel like I'm in a better mood. 1-877-505-3692. After a long, long winter, we deserve this. So hopefully Mother Nature does not get upset with us in the next couple of hours and decides to change everything. But long range forecast, which we will get to your weather in just a moment. It looks like it's going to be hot next week too. Like, I'm talking, we went from one extreme to the other. There was like no in between. It's like it was cold and then we're going to jump right to like 30 plus weather. And I'm all here for it. We hope that you do have a great long weekend. And don't forget tomorrow on your Hot Country Countdown, Saturday at 9, Sunday at noon, Post Malone tickets with Jelly Roll are up for grabs. This afternoon with Ryan, he's got your tickets to go see Jason Aldean. All the info is on our website right now. 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Got you back. I'm Tracy Lynn, and we are so glad that you are starting your Friday and every weekday with us here on Hot Country Mornings.
1: Hot Country weather.
0: A mix of sun and cloud today, high of 19 overnight, clear skies, low of 8. And for Saturday, increasing cloudiness, a few showers on and off, high of 19 with a cloudy low of 11. And for Sunday, sunny skies, high of 25 with a clear low of 12. Monday, holiday Monday, sunny skies, high of 30 degrees with a cloudy low of 19. And Tuesday, a high of 30 with a mix of sun and cloud.
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2: Filling up a little bit on the eastbound side of Colburn, reaching Mount Pleasant. Business as usual there. Same thing applies to Wayne Gretzky. In fact, Wayne Gretzky Parkway, off and on delays anywhere between Colburn and Henry Street that we don't normally see. But otherwise, in pretty decent shape on the rest of the major city streets in Brantford. It's the all-weather drive main event. 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I'm Dan Dealey. That's Hot Country Traffic.
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0: Della Smith with Cheap Seats. I'm Tracy Lynn. We told you Friday was going to bring friends, and we have a lovely friend joining us right now. We have Krista, owner-operator of McDonald's in Brantford and Paris. Krista, welcome.
1: Thank you for having me. So good to see you guys.
0: So great to see you. We were saying how Krista's like glowing right now. And we're feeling so good right now with the warm temperatures. The sun is shining. It feels good. And we're going to get to what you're going to be doing this weekend in just a few moments. But first, Krista, McHappy Day. Congratulations. It was such a busy event. And I love how the whole community comes together. Do we have our totals in?
1: Yeah, it was an amazing day. I just want to say thanks to the whole community for coming out and supporting these amazing charities. We had so many volunteers, so much support that day. So what a wonderful day it was. The grand total for Arnold Anderson Sports Fund was $41,500.
0: Wow.
1: Yeah, what a great day we had. And then for Ronald McDonald House, we were $12,316. So this was a very successful day. So thank you to everyone for coming out to support these amazing charities.
0: Congratulations.
1: Yeah, thank you.
0: Man, that's amazing. That is a great amount to have to go towards local charities and the Ronald McDonald House. And thank you, Krista, to you and Bruce and all the staff at McDonald's for giving us such great stuff in the community and supporting it as well.
1: Yeah, we're happy to be here. Thank you to everyone.
0: Another successful McHappy Day. I'm Tracy Lynn. Don't go anywhere. More with Krista coming up.

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2: Hi, High Country and Tracy Lynn. It's National Nursing Week, and I can't tell you the number of times during a visit to the Brantford General Hospital, either as a patient or as a visitor, that I have found myself in awe of the amazing nursing staff on site. I'm not nominating a specific nurse as a hometown hero today because I think that they are all heroes. So I thought I would reach out and let you know about the BGH's Guardian Angel Program. The program is a great opportunity to show your appreciation of the BGH nursing staff by donating in recognition of the care you or a loved one has received. When you donate, the foundation sends your guardian angel a message, notice of your gift, and special guardian angel pin. Nursing week is almost over. If any of the nursing staff at BGH has been a guardian angel and hometown hero to you, I encourage you to let them know in this very special and meaningful way. Special thanks and happy National Nursing Week to the men and women of the nursing staff at the BGH.
1: High Country Hometown Hero.
0: Congratulations. 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

0: With the long weekend loading, it's the perfect opportunity and the perfect time to get over to go see our friends at McDonald's with all the new drinks that have launched. Earlier this week, we had Nikki and Austin in studio talking about the new launch of all the different drinks. And Krista's still here, owner-operator of McDonald's for Brantford and Paris. Okay, Krista, we're going to go through this whole list. So you got the new crafted sodas, Bright, Sprite Berry Bliss, Creamy Strawberry Coke, Orange Dream, the new refreshers, Mango Pineapple, Strawberry Watermelon. 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My gosh. Which one is the most popular right now?
1: I don't know. They're all so good. I know.
0: I'm drooling right now. You're going to
1: have to come try them. But I would say the Sprite Berry Blast would be what I see a lot of people coming to try, and it's so good.
0: It is good. Okay, I think I've narrowed it down to a crafted soda this afternoon.
1: Good
0: but you're
1: choice.
0: Right. I feel like we need a stamp, a pad that we could just like, you know, just click off each one that we've tried.
1: Good idea.
0: Everyone on socials, you guys are on TikTok right now.
1: We are.
0: And you definitely have inspired me to go try these new drinks. I love it because, I said on the show, the best thing right now, McDonald's, not only are you giving back to the community, we just talked about McHappy Day.
1: Right.
0: But life is expensive. And you got the value meals for $5.
1: We do.
0: Like a family of five can go and eat for like what? Less than $30?
1: Yeah, for sure.
0: I mean, that's amazing. And now you've hit us with some drinks that are less expensive than what you would traditionally go and buy them for.
1: Right?
0: We're saying it without saying it right now.
1: Yes, we are. Yeah.
0: Oh, that's so amazing. Well, Krista, thank you so much. Anything else going on at McDonald's?
1: No, just those crafted sodas and the everyday value meals. Come out and see us. The sun is starting to shine, so the days are looking great.
0: It feels good. Guys, head over to McDonald's. Say hi to Krista. Say hi to Bruce and all the staff that's over there. You guys start my day every day. You guys are the first ones I talk to. I roll up and I try to, you know, clear my throat. I need a coffee. Well, thank you so much for popping in.
1: Thank you for having me.

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0: 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Yeah. It's all right here on Hot Country 93.9.

thanks to Krista from McDonald's, owner-operator, Branford Paris. Thanks for, you know, coming in and saying hi and hanging out for a hot minute. So great to hear the results from McHappy Day. Hello goes out to Bruce and all the staff over at McDonald's. You guys feel my soul every day. Have a great long weekend. Oh, finally warm temps. And it's going to be a great one, okay? Tomorrow on your Hot Country Countdown, Post Malone and Jelly Roll tickets up for grabs. Sunday during the countdown, Post Malone and Jelly Roll tickets up for grabs. And this afternoon, Ryan will have your Jason Aldean tickets. All the info's over at hotcountry939.com. Have a good one, guys. We'll be back together on Tuesday when the morning show continues, because remember, Monday's a holiday. I'm Tracy Lynn. 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

0: 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This long weekend on your Hot Country Countdown with me, Tracy Lynn, we are turning it all the way up. 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
2: A mix of sun and cloud today, high of 19, overnight clear skies, low of 8, and for Saturday, increasing cloudiness in the morning. Temperatures hanging around 19 with a cloudy low of 11, and it clears back up for Sunday. Sunny skies, high of 25 with a clear low of 12. Monday, sunny skies, high of 30 with a low of 19, and a look ahead to Tuesday, mix of sun and cloud with a high of 30. 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And what is he thinking these days? Another comeback coming? Ooh, is the NFL ready for more Aaron Rodgers headlines? 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
6: Howdy, it's Dana with your favorite upcoming country concerts. You still have time to get Luke Combs tickets. He'll be stopping by Rogers Stadium in Toronto for back-to-back shows on June 5th and 6th. Then we've got our lovely Canadian man, Tim Hicks, coming to the Opera House in Toronto on June 12th. Post Malone and Jelly Roll are still planning to pop by Toronto's Rogers Stadium on June 16th. Bailey Zimmerman will be bringing his Different Night and Same Rodeo Tour to RBC Amphitheater on June 18th. And if you love country and the name Megan, we've got two great shows for you. Megan Patrick will be performing at Bridgeworks in Hamilton on June 20th. And Megan Maroney will be bringing her Cloud 9 tour to Scotiabank Arena in Toronto the same day. To kick off July, Little Big Town will be hitting up OLG stage at Falls View Casino in Niagara on July 10th. And July 16th is going to be an epic day for country because Ella Langley was just announced for TD Coliseum in Hamilton. And we've got Tim McGraw at RBC Amphitheater on July 16th too. Man, I wish I could be in two places at once. Keep it locked into Hot Country because we'll have Bailey Zimmerman and North of Nowhere Festival tickets heading your way soon.
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2: 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Hot Country weather.
3: A mix of sun and cloud today, high of 19, overnight clear skies, low of 8, and for Saturday, increasing cloudiness in the morning. Temperatures hanging around 19 with a cloudy low of 11, and it clears back up for Sunday. Sunny skies, high of 25 with a clear low of 12. Monday, sunny skies, high of 30 with a low of 19, and a look ahead to Tuesday, mix of sun and cloud with a high of 30.
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3: A mix of sun and cloud today, high of 19, overnight clear skies, low of 8, and for Saturday, increasing cloudiness in the morning. Temperatures hanging around 19 with a cloudy low of 11, and it clears back up for Sunday. Sunny skies, high of 25 with a clear low of 12. Monday, sunny skies, high of 30 with a low of 19, and a look ahead to Tuesday, mix of sun and cloud with a high of 30. 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And what is he thinking these days? Another comeback coming? Ooh, is the NFL ready for more Aaron Rodgers headlines? 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
1: 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Hot Country weather.
4: A mix of sun and cloud today, high of 19, overnight clear skies, low of 8, and for Saturday, increasing cloudiness in the morning. Temperatures hanging around 19 with a cloudy low of 11, and it clears back up for Sunday. Sunny skies, high of 25 with a clear low of 12. Monday, sunny skies, high of 30 with a low of 19, and a look ahead to Tuesday, mix of sun and cloud with a high of 30.
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Tucker Wetmore and Brunette, Hot Country 93.9. It's Ryan, and thanks so much for having me on this afternoon. Look at us on a Friday afternoon before the long weekend. Nothing quite like it, right? Step outside from work. Maybe you left work early today. Give yourself a little bit longer weekend, and that sunshine hit your face, and just the stress from the week just melts away because, you know, you got a little bit of extra time off. Sort of takes you back to those days where it was like pure and timeless. The days felt longer. The air was warm. Nothing but endless possibilities ahead of you because you got yourself a long weekend. So let's roll the windows down and crank it on up. It's Dallas Smith and Slow Rolling. 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

0: 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Lainey Wilson and her fiance Duck Hodges got married, and it was a secret. Yeah, the only reason why we know now is because she posted photos. You got to go check it out. Beautiful, beautiful. They got married in a literal cave in Tennessee. It's so cool. I've never gotten FOMO before from looking at a celebrity's wedding, but I'm like, damn, I wish I was there. She wore an Oscar de la Renta gown. They arrived in a horse-drawn carriage. They had a massive Cajun feast. They had a 12-piece jazz band, sort of like a nod to her Louisiana raising. But it looked spectacular. So, you know, shout out and congratulations to Lainey Wilson and her now husband, Duck Hodges.
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Coming up after 3 o'clock, another chance for you to score some Jason Aldean tickets. Just be listening for the cue to text and the Jason Aldean song of the day. 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

0: Here's Ryan with his Most People Are Good story of the day.
1: So this police officer, his name is Eli Rogers, being hailed a hero after body cam footage caught him running into a burning apartment building. Now, when he got to the front door, the flames were there. Like, they were right there. But he charged in, scooped up a four-year-old girl, guided the mom and the brother out safely as well. And he was even trying to head back upstairs into all that thick smoke to make sure no one else was trapped. Everyone got out just fine. That's incredible bravery because, you know, police officers aren't really trained to be firefighters, but this officer, Officer Rogers, didn't hesitate for a second. You know, unfortunately, the family lost everything in that blaze, but they, thanks to him, everyone made it out alive. I think that is just incredible and just proves that most people are good, y'all.
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3: Vincent Mason was recently doing an interview with CountryNow.com when he said he's always loved country music. He said he's loved country music since he was a little guy, and in high school he listened to it all the time. He grew up in Georgia, so he said that it was the perfect combination. King Brown says that giving back to his hometown has shaped him into who he is. He said giving back to Chattanooga is just as important to me because it's my hometown. I feel like they've given me everything. They taught me and brought me up. Just going through everything that I went through here and the people that I've met, I just love giving back to people. He said it's his hometown, so why not? And big country news, Lainey Wilson and Devlin Duck Hodges recently exchanged vows beside a waterfall in Dixon, Tennessee. She wore a custom Oscar de la Renta gown with cherry blossoms. Lainey looked absolutely beautiful. She had a white horse-drawn carriage before walking down the aisle, and that is the lowdown.
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1: Clear overnight in the county of Brant with a low of 8. Showers, thunderstorms for your Saturday with a high of 19. By Sunday, sunshine returns, 22 degrees, and Monday, 30 degrees and sunshine. Woo-wee, it's going to be spicy on Monday. Right now, it's 18 degrees. That's your Hot Country 93.9 weather.
3: 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We are talking football. Catch the latest episode because we are breaking down the latest drama surrounding Aaron Rodgers. And what is he thinking these days? Another comeback coming? Ooh, is the NFL ready for more Aaron Rodgers headlines? We're diving into all the Hot Takes quarterback

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2: Chris, what's going on?
1: Not too bad. How are you?
2: Good, good. It's Ryan from Hot Country Radio.
1: Oh, hello.
2: What are you doing right now, brother?
1: Just driving.
2: Yeah. What are you driving to or from?
1: Just doing some side work.
2: Good for you, brother. Making a little extra cash.
1: Yeah, a little bit of landscaping.
2: Oh, dude, that's ramping up right now, eh?
1: Yeah, it's a busy season.
2: Good for you, brother. Well, clearly you're a hardworking man, and you want to go see some Jason Aldean, don't you?
1: That would be awesome.
2: Yes, sir. Chris, you just got yourself some tickets to see Jason Aldean September 17th at TD Coliseum Songs About Us Tour. Chris, who are you going to take, my man?
1: I will be taking my wife.
2: That would be an incredible night out for the both of you. Hopefully you can get the day off and relax a little bit, eh?
1: That's perfect. Thank you.
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3: Quite jammed on the eastbound 403 from Wilson all the way through to approaching Aberdeen, a lane block due to a crash. You'll find westbound QEW slowdowns in through Oakville and Burlington. Troubles at the Burlington Skyway Bridge have cleared, but still slow going. And then from Nikola Tesla towards Centennial Parkway, volume delays. CAA members always save at Shell with 3 cents off per liter. It's a match made at the pump. I'm Jennifer Young. 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
0: 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Should we pick it or kick it?
2: You ever have one of your friends come and hang out with you in the country, and suddenly the next day they show up with a brand new pair of boots, they got a Bass Pro hat on, maybe got a little bit more of a draw on their accent than they normally did? Yeah. Well, this song is for them. Gavin Adcock just dropped a brand new song, an anthem for anyone who is proud of their roots, proud to wear some Mossy Oak gear, proud to put a little bit of wintergreen dip in your lip. Yeah, it's from his 2026 album, I'm This Way. 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

Morning Train, 93.9. I'm Ryan. Thanks so much for having me on this afternoon. I was reading the story from this 56-year-old guy in Michigan who claims he won the lottery because of a miracle. Wow. He won $1 million because he used the same numbers that he got from one of those Zoltar fortune-telling machines in Vegas. He put a couple bucks in, and it spit out some numbers. He played them, and he won. Here's the kicker. He's been playing those exact same numbers for the last 30 years before it finally hit. So that's not a miracle. It's just been 30 years. You know what I mean? Like when I was 10 years old, I had a magic eight ball and I asked it if girls would ever like me and I shook it and I flipped it over and it said maybe. And now I'm married with a kid. You know, I don't look back at when I was 10 years old now as a 36-year-old man and think to myself like, wow, that magic eight ball, it really knew it. It knew that I was going to get married. It knew that a girl was going to like me and eventually want to marry me. It knew it. No, eventually time just does its thing. You know what I mean? So I guess congratulations to Zoltar, but not to this guy.

We have one of the hottest collabs in years. You're about to hear two of the biggest stars in country music today as they come together for this instant classic.

0: Country, 93.9. It's Ryan. Do you know somebody that would love to hang out with you at Post Malone and Jelly Roll's concert, the Big Ass Stadium Tour at Rogers Stadium on June 16th? I'm sure you know somebody. Well, why don't you tell that somebody to be listening to the Hot Country Countdown this weekend with Tracy Lynn. 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And she's going to give you the cue to text when you hear it. 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If Tracy Lynn lets you know that you're the winner, you're going to score 2 tickets. So be listening this weekend, y'all.
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0: Clear overnight in the county of Brant with a low of 8. Showers, thunderstorms for your Saturday with a high of 19. By Sunday, sunshine returns, 22 degrees. And Monday, 30 degrees and sunshine. Ooh, it's going to be spicy on Monday. Right now, it's 18 degrees. That's your Hot Country 93.9 weather.
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2: Troubles on the eastbound 403 approaching Aberdeen of Clear. Jam, though, from Wilson. And hearing about new problems on the eastbound 403 near Highway 6 North, there is a stalled vehicle in the right lane. Westbound on the QEW, volume delays for drive towards Dorval, Bronte out to Brant, North Shore to Past Centennial Parkway. Mohawk Road west to Sherman had crews on scene for a collision. 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It's a match made at the pump. I'm Jennifer Young. That's Hot Country traffic.
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Hot Country 93.9. It's Ryan, and thanks so much for having me on this afternoon. You know, this May 2-4 long weekend is a holiday based on Canadian math. You ever hear of the rule of 24? Yeah, so statistically speaking, a standard Canadian long weekend lasts 72 hours, right? Friday afternoon to Monday afternoon, because Monday evening you start getting those, you know, Monday long weekend scaries, and then because you know you got to go back to work on Tuesday, right? But then you factor in the 2-4, case of 2-4, right? Case of beer. That's exactly 8 beers a day. It's not like you have to split one or anything like that. 8 beers a day. And if you're heading home from the office a little early today, when you get home, you might want to get started. You're all alone.

0: Country 93.9. It's Ryan. And Branford released the guidelines for Victoria Day fireworks. And by law, your yard has to be twice the size of a fireworks height. And those things can really get up there. So unless you live in like on a literal farm, you legally don't have enough room to even light off a Roman candle without accidentally, you know, putting some of the debris on your neighbor's house. So the city officials are saying, like, hey, why don't you just group with your neighbors to share the space? Which is just a polite way of saying that you got to invite your neighbor and your neighbor's neighbor over for a barbecue so you can light off the fireworks without having them call the cops. Which, I, to be honest with you, I can understand sometimes. I was looking at the fireworks recently at one of those like little fireworks shops, and some of the names of these things is like Angry Rooster, Nuclear Screamer, Gorilla Pound, and it's just like, what? I'm not trying to trigger a neighborhood evacuation. I'm just trying to celebrate the long weekend. What's with these things?
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2: Jammed on the westbound 401 approaching the Guelph line. Vehicle fire cleanup. All lanes were blocked at one point, but just a single lane is getting through now. Eastbound 401 jam from Townline Road. Eastbound on the 403, troubles at Highway 6 were reported, and then problems near Aberdeen were cleared, but busy right across towards Highway 6 North as well. Stalled vehicle in the right lane. It's the all-weather drive main event. 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I'm Jennifer Young. That's Hot Country traffic.
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Hi, Country 93.9. That's Bailey Zimmerman, Chevy Silverado. Starting on Tuesday, just be listening at 3 o'clock. We're going to play a round of Bailey or Not for some Bailey Zimmerman tickets. His Different Night, Same Rodeo tours coming to the RBC Amphitheater on June 18th. And we want you to be there because it's a must-see show. Yeah, so be listening at 3 o'clock for my terrible singing voice, okay? I'm going to sing some song lyrics, and you just got to let me know if you think they're Bailey or not.

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1: 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There's this viral TikTok trend that's blowing up right now because women are setting up a trap for their boyfriends to see if they're actually using soap when they shower. Why is this a trend? Dudes should just be using soap, period. We stink, always. But apparently, this one woman even said that she put red glitter paste underneath her boyfriend's shampoo and body wash. And when he got out of the shower claiming he was clean, absolutely nothing had moved. Nothing. So it turns out that grown men are literally just stepping in the shower, rinsing off with water, and then that's it. What is with dudes not showering these days? Am I the only one that's finding this strange? Like, we talked about it yesterday. There's something called pheromone maxing where, like, teen boys are not showering for, like, 10 days in a row just because they think their pheromones are going to attract women. No. And now dudes are just walking into a shower and just standing there under the water? Like you're going to smell like bologna and nickels. Just shower yourself.
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1: Clear and cool overnight, a low of 8 degrees. Expecting showers, possible thunderstorms for your Saturday afternoon. Hoping to clear by the evening time, but a 23-degree high for your Saturday. 22, mix of sun and cloud for your Sunday. Warm and sunny, 30 degrees and sunny for your Monday. Right now, it's 16 degrees at your Hot Country 93.9 weather.
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3: Jammed on the westbound 401 approaching the Guelph line. Vehicle fire cleanup. All lanes were blocked at one point, but just a single lane is getting through now. Eastbound 401 jam from Townline Road. Eastbound on the 403, troubles at Highway 6 were reported, and then problems near Aberdeen were cleared, but busy right across towards Highway 6 North as well. Stalled vehicle in the right lane. It's the all-weather drive main event. 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I'm Jennifer Young. That's Hot Country traffic.
4: 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Ooh, is the NFL ready for more Aaron Rodgers headlines? 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
14: 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Do you have Luke Combs tickets in there? If not, you have to get them now. He'll be stopping by Rogers Stadium in Toronto for back-to-back shows on June 5th and June 6th. And of course, Niagara native Tim Hicks, he's coming to the Opera House in Toronto on June 12th. We've got Post Malone and Jelly Roll. They're bringing their wild stadium tour to Rogers Stadium on June 16th. Bailey Zimmerman, the cutie, he's going to pop by RBCM Theatre on June 18th. Then we have Megan Maroney. She'll be bringing her Cloud 9 tour to Scotiabank Arena in Toronto with Canadian JP Sachs opening. Then this July, one of my favorites, Little Big Town, they will be hitting up OLG stage at Fallsview Casino in Niagara Falls on July 10th. And July 16th is going to be a new country holiday in Ontario because Ella Langley, she was just announced for TD Coliseum in Hamilton, and we've got Tim McGraw at RBC Amphitheatre on July 16th too in Toronto. If anyone needs a concert buddy, let me know. Stick around on Hot Country Radio because we will have all of your upcoming concert announcements and of course more amazing ticket giveaways. We'll have Luke Combs tickets, North of Nowhere Festival tickets, and some special announcements soon, too.
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That's song number 5 on the Hot 5 at 5. 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It's Tyler Joe Miller and Under the Influence. Coming in at song number 4, Carter Faith. She is the only female nominated for Album of the Year at the ACM Awards. Yeah. Amongst her is Zach Top, Riley Green, Morgan Wallen, Parker McCollum. But her album, Cherry Valley, is the only female artist in there. So how about that? Go, Carter Faith. I hope she actually takes it home. From that album, it's Betty, song number 4.

Josh Ross has been teasing some emotional new music lately. And he's working on a highly anticipated project that's slated to drop real soon here. But while he's doing that, he's doing some renovations around the house. And that's how he's teasing his new music. It's not like little clips or cryptic Instagram posts. It's just him and a saw and a drill and a hammer and just the music in the background. Here's song number two. It's Kane Brown and Woman, Hot Country, 93.9. Come on now.

Brantford. Who have you picked as today's hottest song? Thanks to Brant Overhead Door, here is song number one on today's Hot 5 at 5.

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1: Hot Country traffic.
2: Toronto-bound QEW at Dorval. There's a stalled vehicle blocking the left lane. No recent trouble spots, though, on the westbound 403. Heading into Hamilton, eastbound 403, approaching Aberdeen, had some problems that were off to the shoulder, still adding to the delay. And then busy into Milton, west 401, still approaching the Guelph line, a lane block due to an earlier vehicle fire cleanup. 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I'm Jennifer Young. That's Hot Country Traffic.
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93.9. Morgan Griffiths, just be me. This Sunday is the ACM Awards, the 61st annual ACM Awards, being hosted by Shania Twain. 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Ella Langley is heading in to the ACM Awards with one of the most nominated, being the most nominated artist of the night, racking up 7 nominations, including Female Artist of the Year, Single of the Year, and Song of the Year. I predict that she walks away with at least 4 awards. And I think Female Artist of the Year is going to be one of them.

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0: We've all had those moments. Bad ideas, worse decisions, the stories you probably shouldn't tell. But we're gonna anyway.
1: But what was I thinking?
0: This is What Was I Thinking? Let's relive the regret.
2: So police in Florida are searching for two guys who pulled off what is being called the Great Wiener Heist. They snuck into a high school at 1 o'clock in the morning, and they messed around with some of the school equipment, but then they ended up stealing about 100 hot dogs and some ice cream. And the whole operation apparently took them about 23 minutes. They're still on the loose right now. By the way, 100 hot dogs is like $60 worth. It's not a great wiener heist. They just took a ton of food. That's all cheap food at that. But the timing is just terrible because, you know, summer's starting to get real, at least here in Ontario. I know in Florida it's always sunny and hot, but we're starting to get into hot dog season for that matter. And they even went for the ice cream too. I mean, come on. That's terrible. It's wild to think that they went in there, they took ice cream, hot dogs, and just messed around for a little bit, but they didn't change any of the grades. You know what I mean? Like,

0: part of your Friday afternoon. Keep safe, keep smiling. Have a great weekend, y'all.
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2: Hot Country Traffic.
3: Toronto-bound QEW at Dorval. There's a stalled vehicle blocking the left lane. No recent trouble spots, though, on the westbound 403. Heading into Hamilton, eastbound 403, approaching Aberdeen, had some problems that were off to the shoulder, still adding to the delay. And then busy into Milton, west 401, still approaching the Guelph line, a lane block due to an earlier vehicle fire cleanup. Jumpstart helps kids across Canada access sport and play so more kids can get into the game. 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I'm Jennifer Young. That's Hot Country Traffic.
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1: Still problems heading into Milton, westbound 401, approaching the Guelph line. Vehicle fire cleanup in the right lane. Troubles as well, Niagara-bound QEW past Centennial Parkway. There is a collision as well. Toronto-bound QEW delays from Guelph line towards Trafalgar. Westbound 403, busy into Hamilton Waterdown Road towards King Street. 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I'm Jennifer Young. That's Hot Country Traffic.
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7: Vincent Mason was recently doing an interview with CountryNow.com when he said he's always loved country music. He said he's loved country music since he was a little guy, and in high school he listened to it all the time. He grew up in Georgia, so he said that it was the perfect combination. King Brown says that giving back to his hometown has shaped him into who he is. He said giving back to Chattanooga is just as important to me because it's my hometown. I feel like they've given me everything. They taught me and brought me up. Just going through everything that I went through here and the people that I've met. I just love giving back to people. He said it's his hometown, so why not? And big country news, Lainey Wilson and Devlin Duck Hodges.

0: Woods recently exchanged vows beside a waterfall in Dixon, Tennessee. She wore a custom Oscar de la Renta gown with cherry blossoms. Lainey looked absolutely beautiful. She had a white horse-drawn carriage before walking down the aisle. And that is the lowdown.
1: Hot Country Traffic.
2: Still problems heading into Milton, westbound 401, approaching the Guelph line. Vehicle fire cleanup in the right lane. Troubles as well, Niagara-bound QEW past Centennial Parkway. There is a collision as well. Toronto-bound QEW delays from Guelph line towards Trafalgar. Westbound 403, busy into Hamilton Waterdown Road towards King Street. It's the all-weather drive main event. 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I'm Jennifer Young. That's Hot Country Traffic.
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